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1: 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We sit down, kick back, sip on six packs, watch the world burn on telly and think that's how it is. 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Show young black kids that you can live it. Free your mind with it, be proud of your pigment. I wasn't for a while, too many times vilified for being a shade different. Started hating myself and all dark skin, playing myself, Charlie Sheen, Zoe and a half man. Remember after school, train station.

So even though we face the difficulties of today and tomorrow, I still have a dream.

The producers of Gold Diggers of 1933, who also produced 42nd Street, and Wonderbar, and Footlight Parade, and Dames, and Flirtation Mall, now take pleasure in presenting...